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1: Hey, I've got an idea. Let's all sing it together.

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1: Nah. My manly ways and turn of phrase are sure to thrill her.
2: He thinks he's such a lady killer.
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